moved on, and she's still on the far end of town. Her youngest, she's living somewhere in L.A., and her oldest, he works on a nearby farm.

Welcome back to week 31 of Cruising Under Your Radar. I'm your host, Lane Kepper. You just heard two songs that, like I mentioned earlier, were supposed to be played last week, but we ran out of time. Those were Downed by Cheap Trick, off their album In Color from 1977. And before that was The Ring by Bob Seger, off the 1986 album Like a Rock. Coming next is a song by one of my favorite artists, The Dire Straits. This song is Industrial Disease, off the album Love Over Gold, from 1982. You're still Cruising on Your Radar, only on 90.3 The Rock.

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You just heard I Don't Want to Know by Phil Collins off the 1985 album No Jacket Required. You also heard Collins' handy drum work on the preceding track, Horizontal Departure by Robert Plant off the album The Principle of Moments from 1983. And starting the block off was Industrial Disease by the Dire Straits. Coming next is Wildlife by NXS off the 1987 release Kick. 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

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I'm your host, Lane Kepper. Be sure to check out the show's official Instagram account. That's where you can find all of the pre-existing playlists that you may have missed or just want to revisit. You just heard Pressure by Billy Joel off the Nylon Curtain from 1982. And fair warning, this is not going to be the last Billy you hear from tonight. Before that was Wildlife by NXS off the Kick from 1987. Coming up next, we've got an artist that I've never really been able to figure out. Like, I can't tell if I like them or not as a whole. But up next is Late on the Line, one of the biggest hits from Triumph off their album Just a Game from 1979. This is 90.0 The Rock's Cruising on Your Radar.

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That was Hangar 18 by Megadeth, off the Rust in Peace from 1990. For the title track to the 1986 album Russian Roulette by Accept. And Stars I Was Late on the Line by Triumph off Just a Game from 1979. Coming next is You're Blessed by The Melvins off the 1991 release Bullhead. 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
1: 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I'm your host, Lane Kepper, where I select classic rock's deep cuts, hidden gems, and forgotten favorites. You just heard Come to Mind by Mudhoney, off their 1989 self-titled album. Where Was Your Blessing by the Melvins, off their album Bullhead from 1991. During the break, I got a song request that I'll be playing up shortly in about five songs or so. Coming next is Here I Dreamt I Was an Architect by The Decemberist, off them Castaways and Cutouts from 2002. 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

Welcome back. You're listening to 90.0 The Rocks, cruising on your radar. You just heard It Never Happened by The National, off Sad Songs for Dirty Lovers from 2003. Where I Was Here I Dreamt I Was an Architect by The Decemberist, off Castaways and Cutouts from 02. Coming next is Having Me a Real Good Time by Faces, off Long Player from 1971. This is 90.0 The Rocks, cruising on your radar.

Welcome back to Cruising on Your Radar, your host Wayne Kepper. I'd to thank, I believe it was Michael, for calling in and requesting that song Red Sails by David Bowie off the album Lodger from 1979. For those Cut Across Shorty by Rod Stewart off Gasoline Alley from 1970. And preceding that was Had Me a Real Good Time by The Faces off the album Long Player from 1971. Coming next is Something in the Water Does Not Compute by Prince off the album 1999, which was actually released in 1982. This is 90.2 The Rock's Cruising Under Your Radar.

Welcome back to Cruising on Your Radar. Be sure to check out the show's official Instagram account for updates on the show and also a previous playlist. Insert Pocket Calculator by Kraftwerk off the 1981 release Computer World. We have Something in the Water by Prince off the album 1999, released in 1982. Coming next is 8 Miles High by The Byrds off the 1966 album Fifth Dimension. 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

Welcome back to Cruising on Your Radar on 90.3 The Rock. You just heard Chartered Trips by Husker Du off their album Zen Arcade from 1984. Shortly before the release of that album, Husker Du actually covered the song 8 Miles High, which you just heard before that, by The Byrds, off their album Fifth Dimension from 1966. Coming in next is Fatal Charm by Billy Idol off the album Whiplash Smile from 1986. 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

Welcome back to Cruising on Your Radar on 90.3 The Rock. You just heard Fire of Unknown Origin by Blue Oyster Cult off the album Fire of Unknown Origin from 1981. For those Fatal Charm by Billy Idol off the album Whiplash Smile from 1986. We'll be closing up the set with Cretin Hot by The Ramones off Rocket to Rush from 1977. And finally, The New World by X off More Fun in the New World, released in 1983. 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

fancy. 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The hamburger lady, the hamburger lady. 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Don't reach the level of pain. The hamburger lady on the coffee chair. 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
1: Up my sleeves, up my sleeves, up my sleeves, up my sleeves, up my sleeves, up my sleeves, up my sleeves, up my sleeves, up my sleeves, up my sleeves, up my sleeves, up my sleeves, up my sleeves, up 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
3: 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We've got a triple shot of Van Halen coming at you.

Hey, baby, little Steven here. I'll see you in the underground garage Sundays at 10 a.m. That's right. 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
1: and Savannah, you'll hear from some of the most iconic and overlooked women in rock and roll history
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Nah, I already did that. Screw that one. Or if you keep it, this is Todd Steed. 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
2: Welcome again to Acoustic Cafe. I'm your host, Rob Reinhardt. This time, new Beck, Winona, the band This Is Lorelei, Tiny Habits, Beba Doobie, reimagining Duran Duran, plus in-studio guest Margaret Glaspie.
1: I actually am not much of a performer, but I am a musician. I'm not much for like song and dance in a way, but I love playing songs for people and having that connection.
2: 10 years ago, Margaret Glaspie emerged with an album called Emotions and Math. It was an angular, edgy rock record that Glaspie produced herself. Over the years, working with different producers, the sound changed on each record as her songwriting got sharper. She's just released her fourth album called I Am Both. This time, she's teamed with singer, songwriter, and famed producer Joe Henry, who brought along his trusted team of musicians that he's worked with for decades. The result is a stripped-down album that showcases Glaspie's unique songwriting like never before. We will hear some of the new songs and talk with Margaret Glaspie in a few minutes when she joins us as our in-studio guest. And we're going to start things out today with the late Dolly Parton and some friends. The first comes from the second Nora Jones album called Feels Like Home. Back in 2004, people were wondering how the young Nora Jones could possibly follow up the wildly successful debut, Come Away With Me. Feels Like Home delivered again and contained this great duet with Dolly Parton called Creepin' In on Acoustic Cafe.
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0: want a hoe, Bows.
1: Good bit of fun there. Something just released from the late Dolly Parton, joining as a guest with the First Ladies of Bluegrass, being Allison Brown, Becky Buller, Sierra Hall, Missy Raines, and Molly Tuttle. It comes from a tribute album to the Stanley Brothers called Where the Soul Never Dies. And that is coming ahead of next week's induction into the Country Music Hall of Fame for the Stanley Brothers. The album honors 80 years of influence of the Stanley Brothers. Of course, Dolly Parton passed away at the age of 80 a few weeks back. And we started with Dolly joining Nora Jones on Nora's second album, Feels Like Home, and the duet called Creepin' In. Well, one of those first ladies of bluegrass, Molly Tuttle, has had a very busy year in addition to lots of accolades. She also issued a new album in 2025, got married to Ketch Secor of Old Crow Medicine Show, and now released an EP of acoustic versions of songs from last year's album, So Long, Little Miss Sunshine. Here's kind of the story of her life. It's called The Story of My So-Called Life, the new version from Molly Tuttle on acoustic.

Paint the Picture is new from Aaron Fraser. If that name is familiar, you may know him as the songwriter, producer, drummer, member of Duran Jones and the Indications, and a prolific solo artist as well. There is a new EP coming out on October the 30th, which is called Corners, which will have more new work with lots of collaborators with Aaron Fraser. And then before that, it was Molly Tuttle with an acoustic version of a song that was on last year's album, So Long, Little Miss Sunshine, Story of My So-Called Life.

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The Philadelphia-born and now Nashville-based singer and songwriter Devin Gilfilliam was our in-studio guest a few weeks ago. You can hear that visit in our archives at acafe.com. Devin also, of course, played some stripped-down versions of songs from that album, like this one called Hold On. Devin Gilfilliam live here at Acoustic Cafe.

0: The album Time Will Tell from Devin Gilfillian has the full-on version of that song called Hold On, Hourglass. The album is the result of 10 very productive years making friends and creative partnerships in Nashville, where Devin currently makes his home. You can hear that at acafe.com in our archives from a few weeks back. And ahead on Acoustic Cafe, we have reimagining Duran Duran and our in-studio guest this week, Margaret Glasby.
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0: At 80s hitmakers, Duran Duran actually had one of their biggest hits in the 1990s. If you remember all of those hits from the early to mid 80s, Duran Duran seemed unstoppable. But nothing ever is. And by the late 1980s, the world had moved on to grunge and the band had lost steam. Band members were dealing with personal issues, considering other options. Simon Le Bon thought it might be time to just step away from music entirely. But the thing that revived them was this song, Ordinary World, produced in a home studio from the band's guitarist, and it would eventually appear on their 1993 self-titled album and become one of their biggest hits. Now, nearly 35 years later, comes this new version of Ordinary World from Vitamin String Quartet, known as VSQ, and acclaimed vocal trio Girl Named Tom. VSQ has done over 300 albums, including reimagining the works of Frank Ocean, SZA, Bjork, and Taylor Swift. Girl Named Tom came to be in 2019, but the three siblings, Becca, Caleb, and Joshua Lighty, have been singing together all their lives. And here's their new take on Ordinary World on Acoustic Cafe.

0: Those two groups are actually going to be touring together. VSQ, Vitamin String Quartet, along with the trio called Girl Named Tom. And that is their new version of the 35-year-old classic from Duran Duran, Ordinary World, on Acoustic Cafe. Margaret Glaspie joins us this week in the studio. Margaret made her official debut a decade ago. At the time, Emotions and Math marked the arrival of an indie rock artist armed with sharp songs and a keen wit. That type of songwriting has become sharper still with time, but each album has presented those songs in very different ways, sonically speaking. This year, Glaspie released her fourth album called I Am Both. And this time, Margaret is working with singer, songwriter, and famed producer Joe Henry. Joe has worked with legends from Alan Toussaint to Joan Baez, Bonnie Raitt to Solomon Burke, but he also works with contemporary songwriters, and he and Glaspie formed an immediate bond. Joe also brought along pianist Patrick Warren, percussionist Jay Belarus, and bassist Ross Gallagher, guys that he's been working with for decades, creating a stripped-down album further highlighting Margaret Glaspie's new songs. To talk about creating those new songs and the interesting circumstances for this new set, Margaret Glaspie joins us this week as our in-studio guest.
1: I want to start with something that I've been talking about with people here a lot last couple of years. I finally got into it myself. You did too. Breaking with social media as a way to get clarity in your own mind. And as a creator, it's very important that you know that the things that you're creating are truly what you're thinking and not some amalgam of what you're thinking and what all of this extra input is in your feed.
2: It was hard. It was like addiction, I think. It's very, I think it is addiction. I think like phone use becomes addiction very quickly. And so, no, it was difficult. And it's always like, it always took different forms of like deleting social media several times and then it coming back and then deleting it again, it coming back and then finally like breaking ties with it. So, yeah, it was not easy to do.
1: Did the clarity that we're talking about here that you were after, did that take time to sink in?
2: I think so. I mean, yeah, I was privy to it being bad for me probably the minute it touched my hand. I think there's just a kind of a instant gratification that's linked in to things like Instagram that I think we're probably pretty conscious of the minute we start using it. Like we kind of know it's maybe a little bad for us, but we don't quite know the depths of it initially. I think that even when I was actively on those platforms, it felt like bad for me, even when I was consciously like using it all the time. Then when I started to walk away from it, I was just aware of how much I wanted to go back onto it. Mm. And that started to give me clarity of like, oh yeah, my brain is pretty addicted to this and I'm in kind of a rough spot with it. So I think it's probably time to totally cut ties with it. Yeah, I had some aha moments of like seeing, oh, like my brain's kind of returning back to my body. I feel a little more integrated with my body. It's like, it's almost like there is a part of it that's compulsive and really addictive. And then it's just like as much attention as you want to give to it is really all that it is. It's almost conflicting sometimes for me. And I mean, I have friends that come to me sometimes now of thinking about like, I'm thinking about getting off of it. And like, how do I do it? It's like support group stuff, you know? Yeah. In some ways, it's good to give it airtime because it's good to talk about these things because it's hard. And I think that people are really struggling with it. And then at the same time, I don't want to give it more attention because it's already taken up so much of my attention that it's almost like discussing the difficulties of it. It kind of like dredges it back up in a certain way. But I do think it's highly addictive. It's tricky to get off of. It's laced into people's incomes. It's tricky. It's become a tricky, we're in a tricky spot. But I think, the return to like real life for me feels very refreshing for sure.

0: song called Michigan, which Margaret tells us she actually wrote while on tour in Michigan. Our in-studio guest at Acoustic Cafe this week is Margaret Glaspie.
1: In writing for I Am Both, the goal to get back to the practice, back to the craft. You've been a songwriter for better than 15 years, let's say, 15 years since the debut, right? Getting back to the craft for the sake of the craft and not maybe writing for some goal as perhaps defined by others or an audience perhaps as defined by others, that's a different type of writing.
2: Yes, I think it is. I think it depends on the writer for sure. I think for me, it is. I can only speak for myself, really. Yeah. It's like when I show up to it every day, I'm better for it and I feel better for it. But I'm also, rather than just feeling good, like that's just what I need to do. That's my work that I do. Yeah, it has become not divorced from an audience because I'm a performer as well.
1: Sure.
2: I love performing so much. I actually am not much of a performer, but I am a musician. I will, you know, I'm not much for like song and dance in a way, but I love playing songs for people and having that connection so much that it's what I make my living doing. And we're like scaling the earth right now, playing this music, and it's so fun. I feel so grateful to do that. But I think as a writer, it's a different profession. It's a different than performance. I think they've maybe blended in some way now a little bit more because our lives, mine included, I'm not pointing at anyone else. I'm saying mine included, it's more performative. Like we can't help ourselves. I think things, you just feel looked at a lot more than maybe even, you know, 15 years ago or whatever. Yeah, I think it is stepping away from things like social media. You realize you're alone a lot more often. I think I thought that there was like a surrogate person there all the time because it kind of, my phone made me feel that way. But now I think there's more realizations that like, no, I'm just alone in my room. Or when I or others, I say it all the time, like I'm going to go on the internet. It's like, I'm not going anywhere. I'm just, I'm still in my house. I didn't go anywhere, but your mind goes somewhere. So I think that it's interesting these days because our physicality, it feels a little divorced from our brains. And I still feel that way even without social media and all these things because I still own a phone and I still, you know, use my laptop and things like that. I do try and like find ways to avoid those as well these days. But even there, you know, I'll be writing an email or something and kind of like time will disappear or I'll be looking at photos or videos. Time will disappear in this bizarre way. So I already struggle with that as it is, like not being able to really understand or like monitor time very well. And so that was not helpful for me, like being on things that would just kind of suck me into my brain into them. So I really appreciate things that punctuate time, like writing. I have a fountain pen. I use Kaweco fountain pens. Shout out to Kaweco. I use a Kaweco pen because they're small. I don't really, big fountain pens are just too big for me, but they're small. But you have a cartridge and the ink runs out and you have to refill the cartridge. And I have a sense of like how much it takes for the ink to run out. And
1: right.
2: that kind of reminds me, oh, it's been that long.
1: It's a marker
2: like,
1: of time. Yeah.
2: Yeah, like pencils, they run out. You know, you keep sharpening them, they're gone after a while. Or they've changed form at least into dust. Timers, I set timers constantly. Typewriter, you know, the page runs out in front of you. There's just things that feel physical and I enjoy those because it just helps me personally.

0: Rose is the name of that song, which appears on the new album called I Am Both in its original form. And that is the latest album from our in-studio guest this week, Margaret Glaspie. And of course, we'll have more with Margaret later on here on Acoustic Cafe. 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
1: He was living on a hondo, living on a hondo.
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0: You're listening to Acoustic Cafe. I'm Rob Reinhart. The new album from Beck is called Ride Lonesome. Once a decade, it seems, since the late 1990s, Beck has assembled a group of artists that he has toured with for years and years to create one of these beautiful acoustic records. Mutations was sort of the first of those records in the 90s, and then Sea Change in the aughts, and of course, Morning Phase in the teens. Now we're in the 2020s, and Ride Lonesome is the new collection by Beck, created along with Justin Johnson on bass, Joey Warrenker on drums, Roger Manning on keyboards, and Smokey Hormel on guitar. Manning the boards, of course, is producer Nigel Godrich, who, of course, has produced many a classic album, including ones from Radiohead and others. Let's hear the song called Bleed, new from Beck on Acoustic Cafe.

0: B. Laus, better known as Biba Doobie, is now 26 years old. He's made a whole bunch of music in the last several years. The new album is out. It is called Pylon. That's the only song on it, by the way, that sounds like that. It is called Spark. The rest of it is really angry and crunchy. As Biba Doobie has gotten older, seems to be getting angrier, which is not a bad thing at all. Before that, it was Beck with another brilliant acoustic record. It's called Ride Lonesome. And from that, we heard the song called Bleed. Not only an acoustic record, but also lush orchestration and such provided by Nigel Godrich, producer on the new album from Beck. Let's get to another mononym, shall we? Since we've had Beck and Biba Doobie, let's go to Winona, whose new album is just out called The Hard Truth. This, of course, being the latest from Winona Judd and the first album in 10 years from Winona. Gratitude is a big part of this album. Let's listen to the song called Broken and Blessed on Acoustic Cafe.
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0: you have 10 years between albums and then you put out an album called The Hard Truth, you better do some soul searching. And Winona does on the brand new album, which is just out. Broken and Blessed is the name of that song. Brand new. And as I say, first in a decade from Winona Judd. Next hour on Acoustic Cafe, there is new music now from Sierra Farrell and more on the way. Also, the band of Nate Amos, this is Lorelei plus Rhiannon Giddens' new one, a Paul McCartney cover from an alumni of the school that Paul founded back in 1996. And more from our in-studio guest on the program this week, Margaret Glaspie.
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0: We're starting the second hour of Acoustic Cafe now. I'm Rob Reinhart, singer and songwriter Margaret Glaspie, joining us as our in-studio guest this week. Brand new album called I Am Both. We will get into more of our visit with Margaret here in just a few minutes on Acoustic Cafe. We're going to start the hour, though, going back to 2022. Happen to notice that Paste Magazine just put out a list of the 50 top albums of the 2020s so far. So here we are in 2026. Sitting at number 30 on that list, by the way, is SOS, the album in 2022 from SZA, which they say is going to be around for a very long time and continue to influence neo-soul well into the future. I guess we'll just have to see, won't we? Let's listen to the song called Blind, the amazing vocalist SZA on Acoustic Cafe. Want me to

There are two new songs out now from Sierra Ferrell. One's called Pair of Dice. The other one is that one, Trying to Love You. These are the first new songs that Sierra Ferrell has released since 2024's four-time Grammy Award-winning album called Trail of Flowers. And they happen to coincide with a whole list of fall tour dates for Sierra. And I'm sure a full-length album is in the not-too-distant future. Before that, sitting at number 30 on Paste Magazine's Best Albums of the 2020s thus far, the album called SOS from SZA. We heard the song called Blind from 2022 on Acoustic Cafe. This is Lorelei. That is the band of Nate Amos. Nate Amos, a singer, a songwriter, and a producer. And of course, he holds all those roles on The Singer in My Band, the name of the new album from This Is Lorelei. Let's listen to the song called Don't You Cry in Lonesomeness. This is Lorelei on Acoustic Cafe.

Right there, the magic of Billy Strings, not just the playing and singing, but also the creation of a song that sounds like it's an American traditional. The song is called Light the Way. It is from Billy's brand new album dedicated to the memory of his mother. It is called So Much for Goodbyes on Acoustic Cafe. And we also heard music in there from This Is Lorelei from the third album, The Singer in My Band, Don't You Cry in Lonesomeness, from Nate Amos, who is This Is Lorelei. Going into our archives now for a band we've been following closely for 10 years, which was about the time they started to gain some national attention. But at the time, they were living in a small town in mid-Michigan before making the move to Nashville. And they will be on the lineup for the 50th annual Ann Arbor Folk Festival, which is coming.

early days for the War and Treaty, recorded back in 2017, live here at Acoustic Cafe, the song called Hi Ho. The War and Treaty will be part of the Friday, January 29th lineup at the 50th annual Ann Arbor Folk Festival, a benefit for the ARC. Lots of great artists on the bill. Trampled by Turtles, Richard Thompson, Vienna Tang, Colin Hay, and the great Mavis Staples. Jeff Daniels will be emceeing both nights of the Ann Arbor Folk Festival. It is a benefit for the nonprofit music venue called The Arc. You can find out all about all of this at thearc.org. And ahead on Acoustic Cafe, the trio Tiny Habits, Rhiannon Giddens with a new song, a McCartney cover, and more. McCartney released a new album just this year, The Boys of Dungeon Lane, continuing a solo career that started about 45 years ago. That came after the demise of his band Wings, which had carried him through most of the 1970s, which of course came after the demise of that other band called The Beatles. An amazing career, to be sure. Paul's solo years started with the album called McCartney 2 in 1980, and like the McCartney album in 1970, Paul played everything in his home studio. You're hearing one of those songs called Coming Up. Well, a lot of other things have happened over those many, many years, including the opening of the Liverpool Institute for Performing Arts, or LIPA.

founded by McCartney in 1996. Now, one of its graduates is covering Paul's 1982. M.T. Jones graduated from LIPA just a few years ago after being a busker in Liverpool since he was age 11, which wasn't all that long ago, to tell you the truth. This spring, Jones made his debut with an album called Joy, and this fall, an expanded version was released, including some acoustic versions of the album's songs and this cover of Coming Up on Acoustic.

is the Thing with Feathers is the new album from Rhiannon Giddens, the singer, songwriter, multi-instrumentalist, multi-talented, writer, artistic director, Silk Road Ensemble, MacArthur Genius Award. The list goes on and on and on for Rhiannon Giddens. But the new album is filled with interpretations of traditional songs, and then there are some new ones that she created along with her longtime co-writer and co-producer, Dirk Powell, like that one called Wish in Vain. New music from Rhiannon Giddens on Acoustic Cafe. Before that, a new take on a 1980 song from Paul McCartney, the song called Coming Up, as done by M.T. Jones, an alumni of Paul McCartney's Liverpool Institute for Performing Arts. M.T. Jones just released his debut this year. You can hear a visit that we did with M.T. Jones over the summer by going to acafe.com. You will find that in the archives. The second album from the trio called Tiny Habits is Keepers. Tiny Habits came together while all studying at Berklee College of Music. The new album has this song called Fragile 2 on Acoustic Cafe. You'd

0: It is 10 years ago with Difford and Tilbrook, better known as Squeeze, live in our studios at Acoustic Cafe, the song Cradle to the Grave. This year, they are out on tour celebrating the 50th anniversary of the band they formed as teenagers. And in fact, they have a new album called Trixies, which they created when they were 14 years old, 15, 16 years old. They didn't have the musical ability to pull it off back then. It was an ambitious project. Now they do, and it is out. And again, they are celebrating some 50 years now. Tiny Habits before that. Their new album is called Keepers. We heard Fragile 2 on Acoustic Cafe. And ahead on the program, we have more with our in-studio guest, Margaret Glasby. 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He was living on a festival happens Friday and Saturday, January 29th and 30th, 2027, at Hill Auditorium in Ann Arbor, Michigan. Featured artists include Mavis Staples, Richard Thompson and Band, The Warren Treaty, Trampled by Turtles, and many more. Tickets for both nights are on sale now. 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You're listening to Acoustic Cafe. I'm Rob Reinhart. We have more now with our in-studio guest, Margaret Glasby. Margaret has released her fourth full-length album this year. It is called I Am Both. Let's get back to that discussion. Margaret Glasby on Acoustic Cafe.
1: Committing or recommitting to the craft for I Am Both. You went with a producer who is perfect for a project like that, and that's Joe Henry. A songwriter's songwriter, and a producer who knows how to work with other songwriters to help them realize exactly what it is they want to do. And he has been working with this crew of folks for decades who are also playing on your album. So Jay Belleros on drums, Patrick Warren piano, Ross Gallagher on bass. It's a unit. It's a creative unit.
2: Joe and I met on a project that was being kind of produced by T-Bone Burnett. It was a tribute to Bob Dylan at Town Hall. And we have so many friends in common. So it kind of felt like I knew him already. In fact, when I met him, I felt, no, we're not meeting for the first time, surely. But like we had never really met. We were a part of the show and Joe was kind of the MC of the show. And then in that experience of making that music, we became really bonded and he worked with my husband on some of his records. And then I think we all knew that it was like coming, that like, I think Joe and I both were like, yeah, and we're probably going to make a record at some point, like in the back of our minds. At least I think that's how he felt. So I finally just asked him to do it and he was very on board. And we were very similar, Joe and I. I think we have a lot of the same kind of ideals, I would say, about making records and like capture a moment rather than like build it. A lot of the recordings that you're listening to on the record I just put out are either first or second takes. And some of them we fought a little more for, but for the most part, a lot of them are like us rehearsing or something, you know, us all kind of learning it in the same room. And then Joe going like, that was it. So it was really like a blessed thing to have done in my life. Very special.
1: And these other musicians, the three who joined you on the record, they have been working together on Joe's projects and on many other things as well. They probably have this sort of shorthand within the unit, musical shorthand between themselves. And you have to become a part of that unit.
2: It was amazing.
1: An easy process to do?
2: It was amazing. Yeah, it was. I think at first I went like, wait, I don't know. I'm out of my comfort zone. But I think, you know, part of me was scared and then another part of me knew that like, oh, this is where good stuff is going to happen because I'm out of my comfort zone. I think I'm a little used to being in charge and controlling the trajectory for better or worse. In this case, I like any illusion of control was just like totally dumped, you know, in a good way, like not in a way that was forceful, but just in this cool way of like, okay, let's just like let what needs to happen, happen. And also all of them think very cinematically, which is I'm very similar. I like films a lot and I like movies. And it was weird for me to be in a room where they all were seeing the stuff I saw but like naturally they just went like, oh, and she's in a field and she's running and I see it all. And I went, yeah, that's what I was seeing. You know, I never had that experience with other people before. It just period in life. I'd never had it. So it was weird to like drop into this crew and know like, yeah, these are the most stellar musicians. But then something else kind of kicked in too of like, oh, we're seeing like visions together, which was like, oh, okay, we've elevated to something else here. And Patrick, such a filmic, has working on so many films and so many visuals. It's one of his many fortes. So it was like, he's used to scoring and it was just like a cool thing to kind of have him score my movie. Yeah, you know, it was really special.
3: We were in high school and she was sitting in the sink doing her eyeliner too close to see what she was really doing. She looked at me and said, I like a thick black line that I can't ruin, even if I tried. I was looking on, wishing I was that strong. Some thought she was a hellion, but no, she was a song. I thought she was a song.

bored to tears and wishing we were free to do anything other than what we were doing. She looked at me and said, "Let's go and get ruined." But I couldn't, even if I tried. I was looking on, wishing I was that strong. Some thought she was a hellion, but no, she was a song.

0: I Thought She Was a Song is the name of that. The original you'll find on the new album, I Am Both, from our in-studio guest on Acoustic Cafe this week, Margaret Glaspie.
1: The last thing I want to ask you about is a quote I saw from you about this album and this period of time, self-discovery and the clarity that we were talking about earlier, this clarity. And you said that you see music now as something more like a public service. You make the music, you create the songs, you go place to place, you play them for people with the hope that they will take this into their life. This will make their life better. And in that way, you are delivering the public service. You are making their life better through what it is you've created. That's very accurate. Like, that's kind of the job now.
2: If you take money out of it, it takes all forms. Like, someone listening to a song on Top 40 radio that brings them joy, it's joy. You know, I get joy out of that stuff too. I think my trajectory and my responsibility is my own. Like, I'm having my own experience. So that's what I'm speaking from. I certainly don't blanket it on anything else. Like, whatever makes you happy, power to you. I also think maybe the public service aspect, when we're absorbed in something that we love, it makes us feel better. I feel that way with music. I feel utilized and fulfilled when I'm playing music. And then I am one more utilized and fulfilled person, you know, that's on the earth. I think that when I'm not utilized and fulfilled, I make bad decisions and I'm more angry and grumpy. And so I've also started to see there can be something a little bit monastic about being like a musician. You have a small, very small imprint. You like travel from place to place to place and you just do your work. It can be as simple as that. It can also be a lot more complicated than that, but that is what I do. I love being around people, not just musicians, but just people that are fulfilled and feel like they are being utilized. Yeah, there's the performance side of just like bringing this kind of little traveling circus to each place. But then there's also like my own fulfillment. I feel utilized. I feel needed and fulfilled. And I feel like I'm doing something that is worth my time, and I strive to make it worth other people's time.
1: Things have changed so much really just in the 10 years since Emotions and Math 10 years ago, right?
2: Yeah, 10.
1: So much of what people are consuming is driven by algorithms. It's sad to say even AI has now entered the space. The public service that you're talking about, though, is exactly kind of the missing element there, the human element.
2: Supporting live music and showing up for it is just so cool. And I think that live music is the best, in many ways, socialization tool for people, to have people that don't know one another in the same room, tuning into something outside of themselves and learning to get along. It's like, I think, a really cool little lab for us to work on ourselves. Because I know I don't really get to go to as many live shows as I'd like to because I'm playing them. But like when I do, hey, you run into little things. Someone's talking, someone just sneezed on you, like something weird happened. And you have to deal with it and be a, like, pull up your adult pants and not be a child.
3: Of course, the world isn't always kind to you. There are young ones looking on behind.

0: Martin Luther King Jr. is the name of that. From our in-studio guests on Acoustic Cafe this week, Margaret Glasby. 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And I'll be back in just a moment to wrap it up here and tell you about next week. 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On next week's program, we are going to have Rodrigo y Gabriela using their words for the first time in 20 years. Also, brand new Richard Thompson music, Orville Peck, some cool covers, and our in-studio guest for the week will be Chris Pierce, a true troubadour. 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Ani DeFranco wrote and performed our theme, The Million Dollar Intro, and Ed Magnus registered 10 new voters this week. Till next time, I'm your host, Rob Reinhart. Have a great week.
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0: And welcome back to The Hangover Cure, your favorite Saturday morning show to get you through the day.
1: Every Saturday, 10 to 12, guys, come to us. We have The Hangover Cure. That's us.
2: We have plenty of them right in front of us.
1: We do. And one of our co-hosts needs it pretty bad.
3: What?
0: We won't name names.
3: We won't name names.
0: Knoxville, we got a lot of great music for you today, including our UTK featured artist of the week, Grace Haney. So that will be coming up later. First song of the day, though, I'm going to hit you with The Dress by Dijon. Y'all enjoy.
1: Have a good one, guys.
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Yeah, you know I do. When I think of you.

0: What is up, Knoxville? It is the Moose. Welcome back to the Hangover Cure. How are we doing today?
1: Doing pretty well, Moose. Thank you very much. You know, it's a busy day here in Knoxville. Another rainy Saturday. Just like last weekend, but what can you do? It's fall now.
0: It's fall, and we got a game coming up today, an away game today, playing Arkansas, I believe.
1: In freaking Fayetteville.
0: Yeah.
1: I believe.
0: Kickoff at 4:30, if
1: 4:15,
0: I'm not
1: 4:15.
0: Yeah. My
1: what
0: bad.
1: What happens in Fayetteville?
0: No one knows. This game and little else. Yeah. But I know there's a lot happening in Knoxville. So if you have any stories from your last night, be sure to call in at 865-974-2535. Once again, that's 865-974-2535. Call in. Let us know how your Friday night was.
2: And guys, you don't just have to let us know how your Friday night was. Give us song recommendations. Tell us a secret. Argue at us, whatever you want. Honestly, we love people to call in, and follow us on Instagram. What's that handle?
0: That'd be the Hangover Cure _90.3, as in 90.3 UT's College of Rock.
2: We will be fielding your questions, seeing what you guys want to hear, any events, anything like that. Will be posted on there. We really appreciate it. You got anything else to say, Postmaster? I know you're struggling.
3: No, it's okay. I'm doing fantastic, Xander. I want to give a special shout out to the Boiler Room last night, put on by our very own Music Industry Club and the Fashion Society. It was a great time, so if anyone was there last night, please call in.
0: Yeah.
3: See if you saw any of us.
0: A lot of talented DJs.
3: But yeah, please call in. What song do we got next up, Moose?
0: Next up, we are playing

0: What's up, Knoxville? This is the Postmaster here. Y'all were just listening to Into the Mystic by Van Morrison. Truly, in me and the Moose's opinion, one of the greatest songs of all time.
1: Absolutely.
0: I believe. Y'all don't forget to call in. The number is 865-974-2535. You might get to hear from some of our friends here. We got a packed house in the booth, all right?
1: Oh, yeah.
0: But yeah, up next, we got Too Few Tattoos by Pretty Jane. And after that, we have She's So High by Tal Bachman. And then we have our very special artist interview after that. Xander, you want to say something?
2: Yeah, just a reminder, everyone, follow our Instagram at @thehangovercure_90.3. Did I get that handle right?
3: That's right.
2: That's right. You guys, give us a follow. We'd love to have you. Yeah. That's pretty much all I got.
3: All right. Get some more music going.

0: Man, time flies. This semester has gone by so fast. What month is it now?
1: Gosh, man, I think it's already October.
0: October?
2: Yeah, I hate October.
0: What?
1: Special guest featured artist Grace Haney?
2: Yup, it's me. What's going on?
0: Oh my gosh, Grace, so great to have you on the show.
2: Thank you for having me. I'm so excited.
0: Oh, absolutely. We got your song, I Hate October, coming up next. Can you tell us a little bit about that?
2: Yeah, I wrote it, honestly, I think almost 2 years ago, but I released it in March,
0: okay.
2: Which makes no sense. I hate October in March. But, you know, I think it's having a resurgence. Someone said that I was, like, their Mariah Carey of October, and I feel like that was...
0: That's awesome.
2: That meant a lot to me. So, yeah. But, yeah, the song is basically just about letting things go and or the, like, lack of ability to do that, and I really thought it just encapsulated a lot of emotions I had, and it was kind of... I always feel like when I release songs like that, I am able to kind of have a release in a way, because it's like, it's now out of my hands, and
0: yeah,
2: so I just hope it can do kind of something similar to other people, and I really appreciate you guys playing it.
0: Absolutely. We're really looking forward to playing this. Next up, Knoxville, we got I Hate October by Grace Haney.

0: Wow. That was incredible.
1: Thank you. I really appreciate that.
0: If I liked October before, I hate it now.
1: And that's the goal of the song, truly, is to get people to hate October.
0: Love that. We have one more song from you. You wanted to tell us a little bit about that one?
1: Yeah. So this is actually the very first song I was able to produce. I didn't produce it. Somebody else produced it. But I was able to release. And it's just really important to me. It's just mainly a song that I think just supports women. It's very important to me. And I'm very excited to share it. And it was very much like, when I wrote it, it was a song that I needed to write, and it had to happen. And that's kind of why I wanted it to be my first release, is because it is just that special to me. And I kind of think it's ironic how, like, the word release, because I talked about that earlier, but, like, I'm almost, like, not to sound too cringy, but, like, releasing that into, the sphere. And I think that it's, like, an emotional release in a way. So, yeah.
0: That's fantastic. Well, looking forward to playing Getting Lucky. Next up on 90.3 UT's College of Rock.

0: Welcome back, Knoxvillians. Everybody of all shapes, colors, creeds, everybody in between, you are listening to Getting Lucky by Grace Haney on WUTK's College of Rock. This is The Hangover Cure every Saturday, 10 to 12. Special shout out to AJ Ward for tagging us on Instagram. We'd love to see it. If you guys want to follow our Instagram, our handle is The Hangover Cure underscore 90.3. Please follow us. We'd love to have you. Kieran?
1: Another big shout out to the Haney family for listening and tuning in. Grace is very thankful to them for always supporting her music. Also, I know you did not just call me by my legal name on air.
0: If nobody heard it, then it didn't
1: nobody
0: happen.
1: Heard
0: the
1: that.
0: The tree falls in the forest.
1: That's not what I...
0: No one's around to hear
1: and
0: it.
1: And no one hears it. And hey, maybe there's no one around to hear it right now.
0: Yeah, exactly.
1: But we hope that's not the case.
0: And maybe I just mumbled Kirby, you know.
1: Kirby, yeah, exactly. Mm-hmm. So next up, we've got Englishman in New York by Sting. We're sort of getting back into the swing of thing, guys. It's almost 11 o'clock.
0: Mm-hmm.
1: Might be time to wake up.
0: Might be time, guys. And if you have any questions, concerns, songs, requests, whatever, our number is 865-974-2535. We got the phone right in front of us. So 865-974-2535. Please give us a call. We'd love to have you.
1: We don't bite, guys. We're pretty nice.
0: Maybe we do.
1: Maybe.
0: But it's over the phone. So you're pretty far away. You'll be safe. Anyways, guys, Englishman in New York by Sting up next. Enjoy.

0: What's up, Knoxville? This is the Postmaster. You were just listening to Arrow by Half Alive. Before that was The Great Englishman in New York. Before we go to an ad break, and I have a special guest we'd like to shout out. Guys, I've been on Instagram recently, and I've been really digging this new series by one of our friends here. So, Monroe, would you like to share some stuff about this new series you're working on?
1: Yeah. Hey, what's up? I'm Monroe. Yeah, so I've basically been doing a series documenting being a college student, having goals, being burned out, and just like all the things that you just deal with trying to have goals and make yourself something with dealing with burnout. So,
0: what's the Instagram handle so we can all go follow?
1: It's Monroe Harris, so Monroe, and then Harris. Harris without the A.
0: That's sick. I've been digging it, guys. It's super cool. As a fellow person who's also super busy, it's kind of super sick to watch. I'm really digging it. It's so sick. But yeah, guys, we're going to head to an ad break super quick. But after that, we have My Favorite Girl Loves Reading by Foxtide. After that, we got The Great Freaking Out on the Interstate by Briston Maroney. Like we said before, if y'all want to call in, that's 865-974-2535. 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

0: What is up, Knoxville? It is the Moose. It is after 11 a.m. already. Time flies when we're having fun. Who am I here with?
1: We're here with Kirby.
2: This is Xander, your favorite radio host.
1: And
3: this is, this is the Postmaster right here. Guys, might I say, the hangover cure is working today.
1: This is true.
3: I feel fantastic now,
1: guys.
3: You
1: look a lot less green.
3: Yeah. Man, it's fantastic.
0: Y'all can't see, but the Postmaster looks great.
1: He was basically crawling in here this morning on his hands and knees.
0: Allegedly.
2: Tears
1: in his eyes. That might have been the rain.
0: Yeah, right. Anyway, you were just listening to Mr. Know-It-All by Teddy Swims.
1: Wonderful song. And before that, Freaking Out on the Interstate, another lovely song. I picked both of those myself.
0: Hey, thank you, Kirby.
1: If you didn't like them, you hate women. That's it. That's the simple story of it all.
0: If you hate women or love women, call in to 865-974-2535. That's 865-974-2535. Let us know how your weekend's going, what you plan on doing next, if you have any crazy confessions to make that you want just, you know, your good folks here at WUTK to hear, or if you have any song requests, anything like that, give us a call, 865-974-2535. Xander, what we got?
2: Also, follow our Instagram at the Hangover Cure. _90.3. We would love to have you. That's pretty much all I got.
0: We'll be posting there.
1: We're gonna keep plugging it.
0: We're gonna keep plugging it until you follow. So go ahead. Next up, we got This Fire by Franz Ferdinand. If any of y'all have seen Cyberpunk Edgerunners, it's the theme music from that. Great show. Would recommend. just
1: when are we gonna get the Game of Thrones theme in here?
0: Oh man.
4: Don't even get me started.
0: Game of Thrones is so good. Anyway. Thank you so much, as always, for listening to Volunteer Radio 90.3 UT's College of Rock.

What is up, wonderful people of the world? This is Xander on the mic. We've got some very special music coming up for you. Beverly Hills by Weezer is next on the track. Fun fact for everybody listening, I am the only Weezer fan on Earth who currently has a girlfriend. So, special shout out to Ali O'Donnell, listening right now. I discovered this song on YouTube when I was 10 or 11. I used to watch the music videos for every song I wanted to buy on iTunes back when it was $1.29 per song, which is crazy to think about. But hey, the hangover cure is completely free. So, if you're feeling wheezy, don't turn that dial, because Beverly Hills is up next. WTK 90.3. Y'all enjoy.

0: Hello, Knoxville. This is Kirby, joined again by Xander.
1: What's
0: I also up? Have a funny Weezer story. My dad, that was very much like a band that my dad introduced me to. Definitely elementary school, like before I was 10, I might have been like 7 or 8. And then like back when I did Destination Imagination, DI, for anyone like who doesn't know, it's kind of like this.
1: Those who know.
0: Yeah, it was like a creative like team building sort of thing. But like we'd have competitions like regional, state, and then global. So before every single competition, I would be listening to Weezer as my hype music, which I think was very strange for like an 8-year-old girl who is not like a divorced dad and a white beater. Like,
1: fair, yeah.
0: That, I don't know why I chose that too. I guess it's just the elementary desire to listen to songs like you think are cool and hype. Like, you know how we'd listen to like The Score or something.
1: Yeah.
0: And like just those songs that are so, so basic and simple as adults, but you know, as kids, you're like, oh my God, I feel so cool. That was that for me.
1: For me as a kid, that was anything by Jimmy Buffett. My dad was a huge Jimmy Buffett fan.
0: Yeah,
1: so
0: gotcha.
1: Anytime Margaritaville came on, I was getting down.
0: You thought that was the coolest song on
1: that there. that was mine. Yeah.
0: So it's 5 o'clock somewhere, but
1: yeah, but right here,
0: I don't think we could handle that right now.
1: Yeah, no, I think Liam might vomit. And anyways,
0: you mean the postmaster?
1: Of course. Anyways, guys, up next is "I Am the Walrus" by the Beatles. This segment, I don't even know if we can call it a segment. I put this on specifically because it's a song I think my mom would hate. I really like this song. I like a lot of the Beatles' weirder stuff. I don't know. But we'll see what you guys think. If you guys want to call us, our number is 865-974-2535. Once again, 865-974-2535. Also, while you're here, holding you hostage, follow our Instagram.
0: We have an Instagram.
1: We do have an Instagram.
0: It is the hangovercure_90.3. I'm sure you've heard us say this at least 10 times today. Mm-hmm. But if you haven't followed already,
1: please
0: we're just going to keep saying it. We're going to keep saying it until you follow us, and we will know.
1: We're not stopping until everybody on Earth is following the Hangover.
0: We've got
1: cure,
0: some
1: guys.
0: Good segments coming up the rest of the day. And next week, tune in before the UTK versus Alabama football game at home. Should be a good one. Another ranked SEC game. So make sure to tune in then.
1: All right, guys. This has been WUTK 90.3, specifically the Hangover Cure. You guys have a good one.

0: our fine step right into head no down every dust. Keep your knife upon the British people. Oh, I'm coming here again.
1: Serviceable villain. You guessed the bite of my mistress. That is the retire.
2: I don't really give a

0: Welcome back, Knoxville. Hope you guys are having a lovely rainy Saturday. Staying dry up there.
1: We just had a lovely listener call in, mm-hmm. and his name was Sam. We all know him, the wonderful Sam.
0: We also had another lovely listener call in, Allie O'Donnell.
1: Allie O'Donnell just saying. As well. But the wonderful Sam from Texas A&M University said that we are his heroes and that he wanted to know what his heroes were planning to do for Halloween.
0: Guys, fun fact, we are hosting the show Halloween morning, so if you have any recommendations,
2: that's
0: call
2: right.
0: us.
2: We're absolutely doing that. Wait, you said Texas A&M?
1: Yes.
2: He can listen from Texas? How does he do that?
3: That's a good point, Moose. Did you know that WUTK now has an app? You can keep up with WUTK news, rock solid sports, and the award-winning WUTK music department right on your phone. We'll also let you listen to WUTK live, find out what's playing, or even send us a voice message to say what's up. What's that number again, guys? It's 865-974-2535. Like I said, call in with confessions, song ideas, or if you're one of our dear friends and wants to talk to us, we also love hearing from you, too.
1: But legitimately, what are you guys doing for Halloween? What are you dressing up as?
2: Knoxville is the Moose, and I think I'll be dressing up as the Fix-It Felix. Obviously, y'all can't see me right now, but if you see a guy that looks... It bears a remarkable resemblance to Fix-It Felix. Say, Moose! And it might be me.
0: It might be him. He does look quite a lot like Fix-It Felix. After he said it, I was like, you know what?
2: Yeah.
0: I get it.
2: I've gotten it a lot. So, you know, try and find the Moose on Halloween. It'll be looking like Fix-It Felix. Any other costumes here in the booth?
0: I will be the late, great Peter Griffin himself in all his glory. I am, and fun fact, I'm actually wearing a Family Guy shirt right now. So I'm really just getting into the character, you know, trying to understand what that would look like, feel like.
1: Do you have a nice pair of green pants to wear?
0: Not yet, but I will find the cheapest ones I can from a thrift store and work on my Rhode Island accent. So
1: go.
0: I think that's what I'm doing. What about you guys?
1: We were talking to the postmaster earlier, who has been repping the Scooby-Doo onesie for 2 years in a row now. So trying to find some inspiration for him to break the cycle.
3: That's right. If you're only calling in on that number, because I don't think the postmaster translates to a costume well, give some ideas. Maybe see what I can be for Halloween, guys.
0: Maybe just some like sexy UPS shorts, you know.
3: Oh, yeah.
0: You could be like a sexy mailman, the postmaster.
4: Yeah.
1: Oh.
0: The postmister. Ooh.
1: The postmister.
0: Ooh. Okay.
4: Sure.
2: All right.
1: Wow.
0: Hope you guys like that.
1: Wow. All right. Up next, we have Fallen Star by The Neighborhood. Stay tuned, y'all. We've only got about 20 minutes left in our show, so stay tuned.

tennis courts, what now is yours? Late night releasing sacred floors, got me believing a little more. This pain will run its course. In the morning, saw you there, holding out your hand. If I grab it, know that

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1: 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That's T-I-X. 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

Sydney sitting on the couch. What's she going on about? I don't even care if you were making out. I guess you worked it out. Worked it out.

0: What's up, Knoxville? This is the Postmaster here. Guys, thank you so much for listening to The Hangover Cure. We're wrapping it up here. I want to give a shout-out next. Y'all stay tuned in for Geographic Groove. Today's city is Boston that they're doing. Just got to meet the host there.
1: Absolutely.
0: Fantastic people. Anyone else want to say anything about what might have been the coolest episode, guys?
2: This is Xander and Kirby on the mic. I would have to say this is easily our favorite episode we've done so far. We got a couple calls from a couple great people. Once again, follow that Instagram, the Hangover Cure _90.3.
3: Shout out once again to the lovely Grace Haney, who was our UTK featured artist for this Saturday. Well wishes to everyone going to watch the UT versus Arkansas game today. If you're headed to Fayetteville, safe travels. If you're staying in Knoxville, having a bit of a watch party, we wish you all well, and stay tuned for next week when we will be here once again, 10 to 12, right before the Alabama game.
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2: till
1: to noon.
2: The end of time. Hopefully next week, guys. This is still up in the air. We may be naming 100 women on air.
1: We may be trying.
2: Who knows if there are 100 women on Earth to name?
1: But we'll find them. We'll work on it, and we'll bring you, as always, we'll bring you a good time here on The Hangover Cure. And shoot, we got one more song for y'all.
3: We do.
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That was Ball of Confusion by Will Carter, and this is Volunteer Radio 90.3 The Rock, UT's College of Rock. You are listening to Geographic Groove, and I'm your host, Tori. Today, we're going to be in the city of Boston. And today, in Knoxville, it's kind of a little cold. It's a little rainy. It's kind of reminding me of my trip to Boston a couple summers ago. Now, you might think that I planned that based on the weather. No, I changed the weather based on my show. That's right. You heard it here first. I changed the weather to match my show. Now, on that note, first we have Peace of Mind by Boston.

That was Peace of Mind by Boston, and that's the second track on their self-titled debut album, Boston, and they produced that with Epic Records. They formed in 1975, obviously in Boston. They recorded most of their album in a basement in Boston. You know, every time I say Boston, you're just reminded that this show is about Boston today. I won't let you forget it. Don't worry. You're never going to get confused. We're talking about Boston. The lead singer had created all of the equipment that they built. They built it all and recorded their tracks for most of this album. His name is Tom Schultz, and he was an MIT grad. Now, Boston is kind of known for having a lot of colleges. They do have 36 whole entire colleges within the city limits. That's not even including right outside the limits. It's just within Boston County. That's 36 colleges. And we're going to hear more about some other artists that have also graduated from a school in Boston and gone on to do their music career from there. Up next is Voices Carry by Till Tuesday, and I hadn't heard this song for years, and this show, searching for the show, reminded me that it existed, and I honestly love it.

have a solo career. That's Amy Mann. She has some experience in punk rock. I don't think that quite shows through in this song and her vocals, but I do think she has a great voice. And she studied at Berklee, again, another school within the Boston city limits. All these musicians in Boston must be very educated because they have so many opportunities to pursue higher learning. But she also is from Virginia, though the band Till Tuesday formed in Boston. Up next is A Shame About Ray by the Lemonheads, and I'll tell you a little bit about them because right after we'll hear Here Comes Your Man by the Pixies. Now, the Lemonheads did get their name after the candy, which is pretty exciting to me. I think it's a good idea. They always remind me of Paul Westerberg and the Replacements. Maybe that's just a me thing. I always put them together. The lead has long hair, which I think means that you're about to hear a really good song. It's kind of like when you go into Starbucks and you want to make sure that the girl making your coffee has blue hair and a lot of piercings and you know it's about to be really good. I think it's the same way when you see a band and they have long hair and you're like, okay, this is about to be really good. It's a stamp of approval. Now, the music video for It's a Shame About Ray does star Johnny Depp. So when you're listening to this, I want you to imagine Johnny Depp. Just picture him. And I think it will make the song a little bit better, though it doesn't need much help. So again, this is A Shame. It's a Shame About Ray by the Lemonheads, followed by Here Comes Your Man by the Pixies.

That was Here Comes Your Man by the Pixies. And before that, it was A Shame, It's a Shame About Ray by the Lemonheads. This is Volunteer 90.3, The Rock, UT's College of Rock. And I'm Tori. I'm your host of Geographic Groove. And today we are in Boston. Every song we play is by a band formed or primarily based out of Boston. We twist the rules sometimes, or maybe they're just out of Boston. I'm sure you don't care. You just want to hear music, and I'm here to play it for you. The Pixies actually inspired Cobain to write Smells Like Teen Spirit. I bet you didn't know that. He was inspired by their formula that they use that's typically soft and quiet at the beginning, and then it gets loud and hard. And I think there's a lot of songs that do that, and I think it's a pretty classic format to use. The guitarist, Joey Santagato, picked a word from a dictionary. Sorry, I was just trying to read my own handwriting there. I wrote my script early this morning, and sometimes I can't quite decipher my own writing, which I need to work on. He picked a random word from a dictionary, which is how they got to the Pixies. I think it's a pretty good pick. Just opening up a dictionary, I think it could go quite wrong, but the Pixies is a pretty classic name. Speaking of classic names, we're going to go to Let's Go by The Cars. Now, I love The Cars, and I hope you will, too. All right, this is Let's Go by The Cars.

All right, that was Let's Go by the Cars. Some facts about the Cars. They actually won. They were the first winners of the Video of the Year MTV Award in 1984 for their clip of You Might Think. Now, I know, obviously, I had to have a The Cars song on here from as they're from Boston, and they're a pretty big band, and they have a lot of hits, and it was honestly hard to pick which song I felt like I really wanted to play on here today. But I landed on Let's Go because I think that one's not as played as much, but I think it still should get its flowers. Up next, another popular band, a song you might know, and one of my favorite songs at the moment. I, as in Tori, the host of Geographic Groove, just in case you forgot. This is Living on the Edge by Aerosmith.

All right, that was Living on the Edge by Aerosmith, but you already knew that. If you haven't listened to the whole album, Get a Grip, I would really recommend you do so. It's a really good album. I gave it a 7.3, which is pretty good. It was on the same day that I listened to Nevermind, Dr. Feelgood, and October Rust, so it was in pretty good company. Did you know that that deep bass drum part that you heard at the end of that song was actually a bass drum stolen from Roosevelt High School in Yonkers, New York, which Steven Tyler attended? He stole a bass drum from his old high school. Can you believe that? Up next is Wholehearted by Extreme. You might not know the song Wholehearted. You might know Extreme from their song More Than Words, which is a really good song, but I think Wholehearted is just as good. Please enjoy Wholehearted by Extreme. This is Volunteer Radio 90.3 The Rock, and you're listening to Geographic Groove.

All right, that was Wholehearted by Extreme. And this is Volunteer Radio 90.3 The Rock, UT's College of Rock. I'm Tori, I'm your host of Geographic Groove. And today we're exploring the sounds of Boston. Extreme is a Boston-based band. They were previously known as The Dreams, except CBS wanted that name for a television series that they were doing. Didn't even end up naming it The Dreams. They named it Dreams. But Extreme moved on, and they chose the name Extreme, which, if you think about it, sounds like X Dreams, because they were previously called The Dreams. I think that's really creative. Now, this next song is Mr. Telephone Man. Speaking of telephones, I want you, if you have a good name for a band, to call in at 865-974-2553. That's 865-974-2553 during this next song and tell me what your idea for a band name, and hopefully it won't be taken, just like The Dreams, also known as Extreme, had their name taken. Now, this is Mr. Telephone Man by New Edition.

All right, that was Mr. Telephone Man by New Edition. That's a song that I hadn't ever heard before, and I hope you haven't either. Introducing you to something new on Geographic Groove. This is Tori, and we're on 90.3 The Rock, UT's College of Rock. I feel like New Edition is a little Jackson 5 inspired, which I'm not mad at. They formed in 1978, and they are still friends to this day, which I think is super sweet. Up next is something that's a little more familiar to you, Centerfold by the J. Giles Band, and then followed by Where I Find My Heaven by the Gigolo Ants. This is Centerfold.

That was Where I Find My Heaven by the Gigolo Ants. And before that, it was Centerfold by the J. Giles Band. The J. Giles Band based Centerfold on a true story that happened to the drummer's friend, where he opened up a magazine and found his former high school sweetheart in the Centerfold. I think that's pretty crazy, and I think it's cool that they wrote a song about it. And then after that was Where I Found My Heaven by the Gigolo Ants. And that song went off in the UK. It was very popular. It was used as a theme song for a show called Game On about 20-year-olds and their flatmates and just their general British shenanigans. And you can watch that on Tubi. I think I might be watching that a little bit later today just to see, because I think that's a really good song to have as a soundtrack. Up next is Amsterdam by Guster, followed by Here and Now by Letters to Cleo.

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All right, that was Here and Now by Letters to Cleo, and before that, it was Amsterdam by Guster. This is 90.3 The Rock, UT's College of Rock, and I'm Tori. I'm hosting Geographic Groove, and today we're in Boston. Every band that I play is from Boston. Now, if you really liked Guster, you can catch him in Nashville on the 18th in Ascend Amphitheater. That's a really nice amphitheater. I'd recommend going if you can, and Guster is a pretty good band. Here and Now by Letters to Cleo. I love that song. I love to be able to get to play songs that I like. And every song I play on here, I like enough to play because I don't play songs that I don't like. But I do have a special little place in my heart for that song. It actually appeared on the soundtrack for 10 Things I Hate About You. And the lead singer, Case Laney, I can't read my handwriting. That's the problem here. She was the lead voice for the 2001 Josie and the Pussycats. She voiced the main singing role for Josie. Up next is Everybody Wants You by Billy Squire, who's from just outside of Boston, but I decided to count him. He's from Wellesley. And then Buena by Morphine. Up next is Everybody Wants You, Billy Squire.

All right, that was Buena by Morphine, and before that, it was Everybody Wants You by Billy Squire. Buena by Morphine made me realize that I want to listen a lot more Morphine. The last song that I knew by Morphine was Honey White, I think, and I wasn't quite a fan of that one, but this one I liked a lot more. For whatever reason, Morphine's low rock kind of remind me of the Rollins Band, and Henry Rollins was also in the Black Flags, but I looked it up and Rollins was pretty inspired by the Morphine and how their bravery to just play music and what they wanted to do instead of what people wanted to hear, and knowing that that might mean that some people might not like what they're doing, and the bravery that it takes to do that to not be for everyone, which I appreciate, but Morphine is definitely for me. I don't know about you, but Morphine's for me. Up next, we have Velvet Roof by Buffalo Tom, followed by Jeremy Parker and the Swirlies. This is Geographic Groove. I'm your host, Tori. Today, bands in Boston, and this is 90.3 The Rock. Again, Velvet Roof by Buffalo Tom, followed by Jeremy Parker by the Swirlies. Enjoy.

0: going to dump the shit. I'll kick the shit out of any cocksucker.
1: All right, that was Jeremy Parker by the Swirlies. And before that, that was Velvet Roof by Buffalo Tom. Now, Buffalo Tom got their name kind of based on Buffalo Springfield, but they meshed it together with their drummer's name, Tom. And then after that was Jeremy Parker by the Swirlies, and the Swirlies got their name based on the swirl of an ice cream cone, which I respect. I worked at Chick-fil-A for a while, and it's really hard to get those swirls. And so I respect a band that respects the art of a cone swirl. Now, this is Volunteer Radio 90.3 The Rock, and we're doing Boston here on The Geographic Groove. I'm Tori. I'm your host. And right after a quick word from our sponsors, we're going to have Someday, I Suppose, by the Mighty Mighty Bosstones, followed by Tonight by New Kids on the Block. Maybe some familiar bands, but not so familiar songs for you. And those will play right after a word from our sponsors.
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General public ticket info is at allvols.com, while student ticket info is at bigorangetix.utk.edu. That's T-I-X. WTK says go Vols!

All right, that was Tonight by New Kids on the Block, and right before that was Someday, I Suppose by the Mighty Mighty Boss Tones. I don't know about you, but I'm kind of missing having boy bands around. The One Directioners, the New Kids on the Block, the NSYNC, I kind of miss it. We don't have a big boy band right now, and I don't think it's doing the tweens of this world any justice. I think they should have that moment to, you know, fangirl. And then a quick fun fact about the Mighty Mighty Boss Tones. They're from Boston, obviously, because you're listening to Geographic Groove, hosted by me, Tori. And today we're exploring the sounds of Boston's. And the Mighty Mighty Boss Tones, you know, Boss Tones sounds kind of like Boston. So it's a little bit of a play on words, which we're going to explore the Boss Town sound, which was kind of a movement to get people to get into the psychedelic rock of Boston and distract them from the San Francisco scene. It was a big corporate scheme, but we're going to learn more about that a little bit later. Up first, it's Flavor of the Week by American Hi-Fi. I'm Tori, your host, and this is Geographic Groove.

That was Flavor of the Week by American Hi-Fi, and you're listening to Volunteer Radio 90.3 The Rock. Now, that song was actually written for a girl group. Stacey Jones wrote it for a girl group, and Jones drummed for Letters to Cleo, which we heard previously, and Veruca's Salt. So he kind of wrote that in mind for maybe one of those bands, but he decided to keep it and have American Hi-Fi play it instead, which I think was a good choice. Now, up next, we have Hypotheticals by Lake Street Dive, Add Up My Love by Claro, and Gilded Lamp of the Cosmos by Ultimate Spinach. Now, remember when I mentioned the Boss Town sound? That's going to be that last song of these three. We have two more modern bands, and then we're going back to the 60s with Gilded Lamp of the Cosmos by Ultimate Spinach, and then I will fill you in a little bit more on the Bosstown sound. So stay tuned for that, but up first, it's Hypotheticals by Lake Street Dive.

0: All right, that was Gilded Lamp of the Cosmos. And before that, Gilded Lamp of the Cosmos by Ultimate Spinach. Don't let me forget to remind you who it's by. Out of My Love by Clairo, and Hypotheticals by Lake Street Dive. Now, we did switch up the vibe a little bit on the last one there, but now we're coming to a time where Geographic Groove is going to have a little history lesson. And we're going to be talking about the Boss Town Sound. Now, this was a late 1960s commercial marketing campaign from MGM Records to promote kind of the more underground psychedelic rock bands from Boston, like Ultimate Spinach. So what you just heard was kind of what they were trying to promote. And the goal was to, you know, kind of, we had this back and forth thing with the East and the West Coast. Now, San Francisco was really taken off with the San Francisco sound, you know, kind of bands like Jefferson Airplane. But this was the Boston reply to all those bands and to try to get more people into the Bosstown sound, as they say. And I think that's kind of where the Mighty Mighty Bosstones, kind of, they were inspired by the same kind of play on words there. This is 90.3 The Rock. Up next is That Song by Big Wreck and Keep Away by Godsmack. But first, we're going to have a quick word from our sponsors.
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1: All right, you just heard that song by Big Wreck, or you just heard Keep Away by Godsmack. Before that, you heard that song by Big Wreck. Big Wreck was formed in Boston, and all of the band members attended Berklee. Again, those colleges in Boston, you know, taking over, really putting out some good musicians. And then a little fun fact about Godsmack, the drummer is actually the lead vocalist, but he had been drumming since he was 3, which I think is a pretty cool thing. This has been Geographic Groove, hosted by yours truly, Tori. And this is Volunteer Radio 90.3 The Rock. And up next, I'm going to leave you with On the Radio by Donna Summer, the disco queen. And then we will be finished with our tour of Boston for this week. Can't wait to see you next week. Again, this has been Tori on Geographic Groove, and this is 90.3 The Rock On the Radio by Donna Summer. Okay, I'm just kidding. I'm not going to play that song because I didn't download it previously. I don't know how I forgot Donna Summer. So instead, you're going to hear Life Takes a Life by the John Butcher Access. And the John Butcher is the guitarist for that band, and he is known for his Jimi Hendrix-like swagger, which I think is the highest compliment. All right, this is Life Takes a Life. Instead of On the Radio, I encourage you to listen to On the Radio on your own and listen to that fantastic Boston musician. All right, this is Life Takes a Life.

0: Hey everyone, it's Eve. You just heard No Other Woman by the Greyhounds, and before that was Young Hearts by Blonde Bones. Next up, we're going to have a quick word from our sponsors, and then after that, some more music. 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
0: Hey everyone, back again. All right, next up we got Every Day by Wise Blood, Higher by Francis of Delirium, and then after that, Unarchiver by Blood Cultures. 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

0: Hey guys, it's Emmy. Happy Saturday. You just heard Unarchiver by Blood Cultures. Before that was Higher by Francis of Delirium. And before that was Every Day by Wise Blood. Now we're going to do a quick word from our sponsors. 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
1: 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That's T-I-X. 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
0: All right, welcome back, guys. It's Emmy again. Next up, you're about to hear Can't Turn You Loose by Otis Redding, Wanna Cry by Nina Jirachi and Porter Robinson, which I love Nina Jirachi, so I'm really excited for that one. Then we have Blood and Rockets, Movement 1 by Claypool, Lynn, and Delirium. Then we have Rent Is Down by Cheekface. After that is China Cat Sunflower by The Grateful Dead. And then after that is 99 by Slow Fiction and Not Me by Squirrel Flower. Here is Can't Turn You Loose by Otis Redding. 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

Hey everyone, welcome back. It's Eve. That was a long list of songs, so we're going to have to go back through them. You just heard Not Me by Squirrel Flower. Before that was 99 by Slow Fiction. Before that was China Cat Sunflower by The Grateful Dead. And before that was Rent Is Down by Cheekface. Before that was Blood and Rockets Movement One Saga of Jackpot by Claypool Lennon Delirium. Before that was WannaCry by Nina Jirachi and Porter Robinson, which I also loved hearing because I also love Nina Jirachi. And before that was Can't Turn You Loose by Otis Redding. Next up, we have a few tracks. Code Red by AC/DC. After that, we'll have Anyone in Love by Jalen Nagonda. And after that, we'll have Honey by Aura Kogan. This is Volunteer Radio 90.3 The Rock, UT's College of Rock.

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We are WUTK 90.3 FM, Knoxville, Tennessee, home of the Tennessee Volunteers.

Hey guys, what's up? It's Emmy again. Did you miss me? I missed you guys. So, you just heard Mr. Train Conductor by Jalen Nagonda. Before that was Mulberry by Body Type. And before that we had Anyone in Love, also by Jalen Nagonda. And then Code Red by some AC/DC. Guys, I think my mom is listening right now. So, hi mom, I love you. Next up, we have Press the Double Long by The Aggravators with the Cornel Campbell. Then we have Ocarina by Psychedelic Porn Crumpets. Then we have You've Got What It Takes by Theo Lawrence. So you're about to hear Press the Double Long by The Aggravators. And this is Volunteer Radio 90.3 The Rock, UT College of Rock.

Hey guys, what's up? How's it going? This is Eve again. You just heard You've Got What It Takes by Theo Lawrence, and before that was Ocarina by Psychedelic Porn Crumpets, and before that was Press the Double Long with The Aggravators with Cornel Campbell. Next up, we have a quick word from our sponsors, and then after that, we'll be back with some more music. This is Volunteer Radio 90.3 The Rock, UT's College of Rock.

All right. Hey, guys, I'm back. So not really sure what happened there. There was supposed to be a sponsor, but that didn't really happen. So anyways, that song you just heard was Broke Zodiac by Animal Collective. And then we have a bunch more songs coming up. So next up, we have Trouble Trouble by Aesop Rock, then Knoxville by Tyler Larrabee, then The Flaw by Broken Side, and then Denim Clad Baboons by Roy Sop. Hope you guys enjoy. This is Volunteer Radio 90.3 The Rock, UT's College of Rock.

0: What's up, guys? It's Emmy. I'm back. You just heard... Pause. Okay. Denim Clad Baboons by Worksop. Before that was The Flaw by Broken Side. Before that was Knoxville by Tyler Larrabee. Before that was Trouble Trouble by Aesop Rock. We are about to do a quick word from a sponsor. 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
0: All right. Next up, we have Stunner by Oses, Run It by Riff Wood, Planting by the Signs by Serona May and Tyler Childers. You know what I just realized, guys? Eve and I are going to be here on Halloween. So I think we're going to both dress up as rocks for WUTK The Rock. Just kidding. We're actually going to be bugs. So I think I'm going to dress up as a dragonfly. And I don't know what Eve's going to be. Maybe a grasshopper. Yeah, but we'll be on Halloween. So come back then. You are about to hear Stunner by Oses. This is Volunteer Radio 90.3 The Rock, UT College of Rock.

0: Hey guys, how's it going? Eve here again. I am just going to list off the songs that you just heard. So you just heard Planting by the Signs by Sonora May and Tyler Childers. Then you heard, before that was Run It by Riff Wood. And before that was Stunner by Osies. Next up, we have a sponsor, which, if all goes according to plan, it should play, hopefully, unlike last time. But yeah, I'll see you back here in a minute. This is Volunteer Radio, 90.3 The Rock, UT's College of Rock.
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0: And we're back. I'm so glad that actually played. We have a long list of songs coming up. First, you'll hear Nothing Is Wrong, the live version by Gomez. Don't Let Me Down by Dave Matthews Band, featuring Sierra Ferrell. Letting Go by Wild Nothing. Then Borderland by Lorraine. Then you'll have This Ain't No Outer Spaceship, 1996. Oh, actually, that's actually the album, I believe. Small Town by Love Tractor. Then you'll have Like a Hurricane by My Morning Jacket, featuring Preservation Hall Jazz B, and then Lost Child by Jim James. Also, to piggyback off of what Emmy said about Halloween, I'm also hoping you guys tune in. We should be here. And, yeah, we'll see if we're actually rocks. I don't know if that plan will fall through. But definitely bugs. And, yes, I will be being a grasshopper. So hope to see you guys or hear. I hope you guys hear us on Halloween. But, yeah. Anyways, this is Volunteer Radio, 90.3 The Rock, UT's College of Rock.

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y'all know the money don't sleep. So I chase M, for y'all chase Z. Swimming in money, these pockets run deep. 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

are you? How was your day? 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Yeah, it is a

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1: and Savannah, you'll hear from some of the most iconic and overlooked women in rock and roll history
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0: 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That's T-I-X. 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